Easy vibes, right? You're on Vibes Radio, man. Just had that one call. That was actually the Lockdown remix produced by Nova, of course, featuring Coffee. I think I want to take you back in time just a little bit, man, with this next one right here. I think I was going to start off with Carry Me, but nah. I'm going to take this one from Alan Carvey. This one right here called Sipa Puda.

Carry me, carry me, carry me. Right here on your radio, man. Right here on Vibes Radio, the champion station. 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Nice and easy on a Thursday.

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Switching on the vibes right here, right now on the Champion Station. It's a Thursday night, so you know we gotta do the old school, gotta do throwback. Start it off with some Zouk music, some Zouk and a compa. Now jumping this one right here, man. Switching into the R&B vibes, man. Ja Rule featuring Ashanti, Always On Time.

Right, gonna take this one from the top till the very last round for one more time, man. A special dedication going out to Mr. Tyron. Seems like someone out there, someone out there thinks that you're special, right? 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

0: That is really something else, yeah. That is really something else, man. 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One more time for Mr. Tyra. Jump in this one more time, man. Fabulous Anna to me, right here, right now. Vibes Radio. Ting mad up. Gotta make sure the message is really out there and really clear, right? Liquid Stereo right now. So into you. That's a message they're sending.
1: There's a storm.
0: Crazy, right? Let me not interrupt this track right now. Let's go. Can't really.

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I think I want to take this one from the group they call Next. This one right here called Wifey. I think I want to do this for all the ladies, you know, who found that guy, that special someone.

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1: About to serenade the girls with my acoustic guitars, you know what I'm saying? Yo, fellas having problems with the chicks, I want you right now to turn the lights down low. 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

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Right now, I want to take this next one from TLC, the group they call TLC. This one called Waterfall.

I do hope that you're enjoying the music, enjoying the vibes, right? You're on the lighter side of the night shift. It's actually a throwback Thursday, so you know how we do, right? Taking it back in to the old schools.

0: 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We have you surrounded. You have the right to... You have the right to escape.
1: 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So stay up like a champion.
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0: 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You have the right to You have the right to escape.
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Welcome to Rise and Shine. This morning, indeed, we apologize for the latest start. Right about now, we bring you the Vibes Radio Morning News Package. And right after that, we continue with Rise and Shine.

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1: Good morning and welcome to Vibes Radio's morning news package. 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

0: Welcome back to the Vibes Radio's morning news package. Once again, I'm your presenter, Ashanti Paul. First up in the news this morning. The National Bank of Dominica, NBD, has marked the 2026 graduation season by celebrating the achievement of students across the island through the introduction of its NBD New Growth and Impact Award. The bank presented the award to 42 students from preschools, primary schools, secondary schools, and tertiary education institutions across Dominica, in recognition of their personal growth, leadership, and positive influence within their schools. According to NBD, the award aligns with the bank's environmental, social, and governance ESG values and aims to recognize students whose character, leadership, and contributions extend beyond academic success. The recipients of the inaugural NBD Growth and Impact Awards are Chevelle Maxime, Genesis Duran, Kezia Challenger, Jaquel Frederick, Shalana Yuseb, Shane Sango, Raj Joseph, Kinaje Martin, Herbert 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Baptist, Ashtel Alfred, Caleb George, Lena Smith, Rivaldo Charles, Danica Gabriel, Madalia Fountain, Cadez Simon, Kaylee Marie, Misha Alcindor, and Jaden Francis. NBD says it's proud to recognize the awardees and reaffirms its commitment to supporting the development of young leaders who are making a positive impact in their schools and communities. The bank also congratulated all the recipients, expressing confidence in their future leadership and continued success. In other news, three environmental professionals from Dominica have completed a two-week international training program in Beijing, China, focused on strengthening expertise in climate diplomacy and global environmental governance. The seminar on capacity building in climate diplomacy and global governance was held from June 18th to the 1st of July 2026 and brought together participants from more than 12 countries to exchange knowledge and explore solutions to global climate challenges. Representing Dominica Wu, Project Officer Liam Sebastian, MSc, Assistant Forest Officer Josh Barron, and Forester Edimer Wilshire. The program featured academic sessions and field visits, exposing participants to China's climate policies, sustainable development approaches, environmental management practices, and the climate governance strategies. The ministry responsible for the environment congratulated the officers on completing the training, stating that their participation will help strengthen Dominica's capacity to address climate changes through international cooperation, knowledge sharing, and the application of global best practices. And finally, on the local scene, Prime Minister the Honorable Russell Skirt says the Caribbean governments have recognized concerns raised by the European Union regarding citizenship by investment programs, CBI, and are taking steps to strengthen oversight and governance. Speaking on state-owned radio, DBS Radio, Prime Minister Skerrit said the establishment of an independent regional authority demonstrates the commitment of the Caribbean governments to improving transparency and accountability within the programs. He explained that the authority has been granted significant powers through its enabling legislation and its intended to address concerns raised by the EU and other international partners about the management and integrity of CBI schemes.
1: The governments within the OECS who currently have CBI programs, Citizenship Investment Program, have all been written to by the European Union, raising concerns about their visa-free regime to the Schengen states vis-a-vis the Citizenship Investment Program. we have taken note of the concerns raised by the European Union. We believe that those concerns have been raised and continue to be addressed, both at a national level and also at a regional level, with the establishment of the regional regulatory authority that will help govern the Citizens by Investment Program jointly. And of course, when one reads the legislation, you would have certainly concluded that the governments have delegated serious authority to this independent regulatory authority, all in a response to concerns raised by various international parties, and also our continuous review of the program. The program is an evolving one. There are evolving issues in the world. So every time you address an issue, something else may come up, and therefore you is a continuous review or a continuous engagement. We should also take note, in fairness to the European Union, that they themselves have said they recognize and appreciate the importance of the CBI program to our economies. It is a major source of development financing. In Dominica's case, we have used it for geothermal, we have used it for roads, we've used it for housing, tourism, small business support, agriculture, a number of social safety nets, schools, health centers, hospitals. Every sphere of our society has been impacted directly, not only indirectly, but directly by the Citizens by Investment Program.
0: And that was Prime Minister Honorable Roosevelt Skerrit. The Prime Minister also revealed that the European Union has indicated a willingness to meet with regional leaders to discuss possible support measures. However, he noted that while the EU has called for the discontinuation of the CBI program, it has not presented an alternative to replace the economic benefits these initiatives provide to Caribbean countries. And that's all for the local news. Stay tuned for news from the region and the world up next. From the region, a St. Kitts and Nevis flagged cargo vessel has partially sunk in the Strait of Hormuz, with all 32 crew members safely rescued. The bulk carrier Looney, registered in St. Kitts and Nevis, reportedly suffered severe hull damage and began taking water while anchored near the southern Iranian port of Badar Abbas on Tuesday. The vessel later split in two sections and became partially submerged. The 23-member crew, made up of foreign nationals, were evacuated from the ship with no injuries or fatalities reported. The Looney, built in 1994, identified as IMO 9070-711, was reportedly traveling towards Jebel Ali in the United Arab Emirates before the incident. Reports indicate that the vessel have been involved in a collision several days earlier, which may have contributed to the structural failure. Following the sinking, both the bow and stern sections remained partially above water in shallow anchorage area. The incident occurred around the same time explosions were reportedly heard near the Barnar Abbas and Quelch Island. However, authorities have not confirmed any link between the explosions and the vessel's sinking. Also on the regional scene, Caribbean Airlines has awarded a $400,000 contract to Trinidad and Tobago-based beverage company SM Jalil & Company to supply bottled water to its flights. The move ends a more than 15-year supply arrangement with Blue Waters. The airline briefly switched to Dasani before selecting SM Jalil, which produces the Oasis bottled water brand. Caribbean Airlines has not provided details on the reason behind the supplier change and has not linked the decision to recent developments involving Blue Waters. SM Jalil is one of the Caribbean's leading beverage manufacturers, producing a range of soft drinks, juices, energy drinks, and bottled water for regional and international markets. Now on the international scene, Europe's top human rights body has warned five EU countries that propose return hubs for rejected asylum seekers could pose serious human rights risks. The Council of Europe sent letters to Austria, Denmark, Greece, Germany, and the Netherlands, urging them to ensure that any deportation arrangements comply with international law. It recommended strict human rights assessment, legal safeguards, independent monitoring, and public oversight. The warning comes as the European Union moves to speed up deportations through new migration policies, drawing criticisms from human rights groups over the concerns about the treatment of asylum seekers. And finally, on the international scene, an Italian court has convicted 32 people, including a former AutoTrade chief executive, Giovanni Carlucci, over the 2018 collapse of Genoa's Monandi Bridge that killed 43 people. Castrulli was sentenced to 12 years in prison after being found guilty of negligence and manslaughter-related charges. Other executives and officials were also convicted, while 29 defendants were acquitted. The court ruled that the disaster, which occurred when a section of the bridge collapsed during heavy rainfall, was linked to serious maintenance failures and could have been prevented. The verdict marks a major development in one of Italy's worst infrastructure disasters. And that's all for the morning news. Here now is a recap of the headlines. Locally, the National Bank of Dominica honors 32 students with New Growth and Impact Award. From the region, St. Kitts and Nevis flag cargo ship sinks in the Strait of Hormuz. And internationally, the Council of Europe warns EU over planned deportation hubs. Thank you for joining us for the Vibes Radio's morning news package. Our morning news was brought to you through the kind compliments of Regent's Hotel. On behalf of the entire news team, I've been your presenter, Ashanti Paul. Have a great morning.
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And that was the Vibes Radio Morning News Package. Welcome back to Rise and Shine. Thankful to God for this Friday. Thankful to God for bringing us safely to the end of another week. It's been by His mercies. It's been by His grace, by the loving kindness of the Almighty God.

Today, the 17th day in the month of July 2026, we shall be taking the Bible reading from the book of Isaiah chapter 32 this morning. Jesus of everything. And this morning we shall be reading from verse 16 all the way down to 20. The book of Isaiah this morning, chapter 32, reading from verse 16 all the way down to 20 this morning. And we shall be reading from the New King James Version.

More than enough, the love of God, the mercies of the Almighty God. The Bible reading for this morning, the book of Isaiah, chapter 32, reading from verse 16 all the way down to 20. And I read, then justice will dwell in the wilderness, and righteousness will remain in the fruitful field. Verse 17 says, so the work of righteousness will be peace, and the effect of righteousness, quietness and assurance forever. Verse 18 says, my people will dwell in a peaceful habitation, in secure dwellings and in quiet resting places. Verse 19 says, though hail comes down on the forest and the city is brought low in humiliation. Verse 20, the last verse says, blessed are you who sow beside all waters, or who send out freely the feet of the ox and the donkey. The book of Isaiah, chapter 32, this morning, from verse 16 all the way down to 20. The Lord God said, my people will dwell in a peaceful habitation, in secure dwellings, and in quiet resting places.

For thus are the promises of the Almighty God, that He give unto us peaceful habitations, secure dwellings, that nothing by shall any means, by shall no means, harm you, no evil. For the Almighty God shall give unto us secure dwelling places.

And that's my prayer for you this morning. But as I go forth or into this weekend, the love of the Almighty God shall make ways for you where there seems to be no ways. In the name of Jesus, you shall testify of his goodness. You will testify of the wonderful faithfulness of the Almighty God this weekend and beyond.

4 to 5 minutes past the Wolf 6 o'clock. A beautiful Friday morning at the end of the week. Thankful for the mercies of the Almighty God. The Lord God that saw you through from Monday all the way to Friday this morning. I give him all the thanks this morning. For his love has made a way for you and I to be here this morning.

Oh, yes, indeed. The Lord God in his mercies woke you up, woke me up this morning. Despite our sinful ways, despite our unrighteousness, the mercies of the Almighty God availeth much for each and every one of us. And here we are this morning in the land of the living because the Lord God has woken you up. Thank you, Jesus. Thank you for your love. Your love that made ways for us. Your love that has protected, that has provided for us.

I'm praying this morning as I go forth into this weekend and beyond. Whatever the enemy has planned for evil, whatever the enemy meant for evil in your life, in your family, in your business, the Lord God, the divine Lord God, the all-powerful God, shall turn them around for your good in the name of Jesus. The Lord shall put your enemies to shame and your enemies shall be disappointed in the name of Jesus. Turning it around for my good, turning it around in my favor. I make that declaration this morning. Make that declaration, confess that. For the Lord God said, with the mouth, confession is made unto salvation. Confess this morning that the Lord God is turning things around. Turning things around for your good, turning things around in your favor.

And don't forget, right at 7 o'clock, we bring you the morning drive. And you can always join me every morning from 5 o'clock for Rise and Shine, starting your day in the presence of the Lord God, in the presence of your Heavenly Father. We're giving off thanks.

0: Vibes Watch him turn. 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
1: The devil comes to
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1: Say that again.

0: 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Somebody say yeah. Praise him like he's turning it around. What the enemy meant for evil, God is turning it.
1: We wake you up to take you up. So stay up like a champion.

of all, my Lord God is always in control. The King of Kings, the Lord of Lords, the Alpha, the Omega, the beginning and the end. Praying that the Lord God of the heavens shall go with you this weekend and beyond in all that you shall be doing concerning the works of your hands, that the Almighty God shall give unto you the spirit of excellence, that the works of your hands shall prosper in the name of Jesus. When you turn to your left, when you turn to your right, when you look above, when you look beneath, the favor of the Almighty God, the favor that supersedes all human understanding, shall be your portion in the name of Jesus. What is that situation? What is that trouble in your heart this morning? Come in unto the hand of the Almighty God, and He shall give unto you peace. Everlasting peace shall be yours in the name of Jesus. And that's it for me this Friday morning on Rise and Shine. Make sure you tune in and make sure you join us at the same time tomorrow morning. Let's begin our day with giving of thanks. Let's begin our day in the presence of the Lord God of the heavens, the God who knows the end from the very beginning. Oh yes, thank you, Lord. Thank you, Jesus. Go out this morning, go out this day, spreading love, staying kind, and most importantly, make sure you're telling people about the love of Jesus Christ. That's it. Tomorrow morning on Rise and Shine, the name remains A-D-E-R-Day. Have yourself a pleasant Friday. Have yourself a wonderful and a stress-free Friday. Bye-bye and God bless you.

0: you up to take you up. So stay up like a champion. This is the new number one. 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
0: We wake you up to take you up, so stay up like a champion.
2: You did it. God has given you another chance. Consider yourself blessed, son.

Oh yes, a big, big congratulations to everyone this Friday morning. You made it to the end of the week. Thank God it's Friday. Oh yeah, so welcome to the morning drive. Good morning, good morning. The name is A-D-E-R-Day. We're taking it all the way to 8 o'clock, just like you know. So make sure you keep it locked down right here on the Champion Station Vibes Radio. A wonderful Friday morning, a beautiful Friday morning. Thankful for the week, thankful for the end of the week. We're about to have a party this morning, so make sure you rock the volume of that radio set to the very top for me one time. I got Trilla Jeep on this one. Congratulations. A special, special good morning to all the listeners locked in across all frequencies on 99.5, on 94.5, on 90.1, on 93.9. Let's have a celebration. No time for sorrow. 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It's the end of the week, and we have informed this Friday. Friday morning. A beautiful, beautiful good morning to my lovely manager Zelia Coffee. Congratulations if you made it till this morning. That you can open up your eyes, you can lift your hands. Congratulations.

my bus drivers, my taxi drivers, all the roadside shops, all the supermarkets. Our folks are down at the Maccas this Friday morning. A beautiful, beautiful good morning. And whatever you're doing this weekend, make sure your radio is locked into the champion station. It's going to be back-to-back rhythms, non-stop vibes.

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1: 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I don't want time.
2: 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And I'm up on this tune of feeling nice. I tell you, the weekend starts right here on the Champion Station Vibes Radio. And if you're drinking this morning, if you're drinking this weekend, make sure you're drinking responsibly. Do not drink and drive. Remember, rum, not juice.

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If you're not in a good mood, you can't fit with us. I got Dash Rap on this one. Happy people. Always happy on the champion station. Happy people music. More vibes, more rhythms. I'll tell you, it's a party this Friday morning.

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partying this weekend, make sure you're partying responsibly, please. No fighting, no violence. Marshall Montano, party up in the building this morning. Bus drivers, I'm gonna need some more volume this morning, please. It's a party in the building. Back to back vibes.

Morning, WCK. Come on, some more volume on that radio this morning, please. It's the champion station, it's the morning drive.

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And remember, if you're drinking, make sure you're drinking responsibly. Do not drink and drive. Till tomorrow morning, the name remains ADE Aday. Have yourself a wonderful Friday. 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Bye-bye and God bless you.

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Sundays in the morning, Sam Wright live on the Champion Station 5's radio inside the first hour. So we're going to keep it like this cool, calm, collective. We're going all the way to the top for the hour 9. So we're going to start the juggling in the morning time, right?

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0: Happiness, love, and safety should be every child's birthright. Sadly, this isn't the case for many worldwide, including here in Dominica. Whether emotional, physical, or sexual, child abuse has no place in our society. Fear and silence cause it to go unnoticed. As proud Dominicans, we all have a role to play. Let's start by being aware of the signs. 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
1: Done with your act. 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

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Like my girl Missy celebrating the big birthday today. Yeah, man, we're gonna say, of course, birthday greetings going on to you.

Creole Music Festival, right? I tell you guys, back in the day, he visited the Nature Island, and I believe he passed out a digicel, you know? And the crowd of school children just gathered. Big crowd on the outside of digicel back in 2015, I believe. 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
1: fail.
0: You do, you have to keep moving forward.
1: Fail.
0: Dang.
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1: 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Could he win that top prize of 20,000? Shoots and beats the goalkeeper!
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1: The weight of a victory depends on George, number 10, in focus. Could he win that top prize of 20,000? Shoots and beats the goalkeeper!
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0: 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You think I hurt because we do the work? Not a word, not a word.
1: Hey man, it's a brand new tune right here, my boy, Kalyan. This one is called Not a Word. There's a brand new tune coming off of the brand new album. Yeah, man, what do you mean? Kalyan making waves, dropping that brand new album, this brand new tune.

Oh, you mean them at 3 or 5 in the morning? Time I get a lodge of the boys and them over in Newtown. That loudspeaker on the side of the road, you know. The Newtown massive, man. Always got it locked on. I will love

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0: I want to thank you guys so much for tuning in here this morning. I gotta make way for the midday news package, but I guess I'm gonna be back on the radio soon. So until next time, it's your boy DJ Slim signing off. Bye bye, I love you.
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And internationally, U.S. President Donald Trump announces declassification of intelligence on alleged Chinese elections interference. These are the top stories and more making the Vibes Radio's Midday News Package. I am your presenter, Ashanti Paul. 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

0: Welcome back to Vibes Radio's Midday News Package. I am once again your presenter, Ashanti Paul. First up in the news today, the Ministry of Health, Wellness and Social Services is encouraging people living with diabetes to prioritize proper wound care, emphasizing that early treatment can mean the difference between successful healing and serious complications. The ministry has highlighted the dedicated service available through the Diabetic Wound Care Clinic in the La Plaine Health Center District, where health care professionals assess, treat, and closely monitor diabetic wounds to promote healing and reduce the risk of infection. Health officials are urging individuals as well as caregivers not to ignore even minor cuts, blisters, or changes to the skin. They recommend performing daily food checks, maintaining healthy blood sugar levels, and wearing appropriate footwear and seeking medical attention immediately if a wound or skin abnormality is detected. Prompt intervention, the ministry noted, is essential to preventing complications that could lead to long-term disability. The ministry stressed that the regular medical checkups and early treatment play a vital role in preserving limbs and improving the quality of life and saving lives. Residents are encouraged to visit their nearest health center to learn more about the diabetes management and the wound care services available to support those living with the condition. In other news, the Ministry of Agriculture, Fisheries, and the Blue and Green Economy has launched a new training initiative aimed at controlling the spread of the giant African snail, an invasive species that has expanded across Dominica. During a one-day field training exercise at the Botanic Gardens, extension officers from seven agricultural regions were trained in identifying, capturing, and eradicating the pest. Director of Agriculture, Kian Stevenson, said the snails was the first detected in the northern communities of Dubla and surrounding areas, but has since spread island-wide through the movement of materials and other activities. Officers were introduced to the bucket trap method, which uses bait to attract the snails into a controlled container, reducing the need to broadcast expensive slug bait across the farms and residential areas. The ministry said the training forms part of a wider public education campaign as the invasive pest increasingly affects both agricultural lands and residential communities. In other local news, Permanent Secretary in the Ministry of Tourism, Claudius Lestrade, says the newly launched Goûter Dominique Food Festival will play an important role in helping Dominica achieve its target of welcoming 500,000 stayover visitors by 2030. Lestrade said the ministry remains committed to developing authentic tourism experiences that encourage visitors to stay longer, spend more, and immerse themselves in the island's culture. He noted that Goûter Dominique provides visitors with the opportunity to experience Dominican cuisine while exploring communities across the island, supporting local businesses and creating wider economic benefits for residents.
1: The national goal of welcoming over 500 stayover visitors by 2030, we must continue developing experiences that inspire visitors to stay longer, spend more, explore more, and immerse themselves more deeply in our culture. Goûter Dominique achieves precisely that. It encourages visitors and residents alike to travel throughout the island, discover new communities, support local businesses, and experience Dominican cuisine in a meaningful and memorable way. And if we remain committed to growing this initiative year after year, I have every confidence that people will one day travel to Dominica specifically to experience Goûter Dominique, just as they already travel for the World Creole Music Festival, Mass Dominique, and our internationally acclaimed diving experiences.
0: And that was Permanent Secretary in the Ministry of Tourism, Claudius Lestrade. According to Lestrade, the initiative aligns with the government's broader tourism strategy by promoting the island's unique culinary heritage as a part of key attraction. He also encouraged the public to participate in the festival and thanked the many individuals, organizations, and stakeholders whose collaboration has made the inaugural event possible. And lastly, in the local news, the National Bank of Dominica Limited, NBD, has successfully concluded its inaugural Growth and Impact Award, recognizing graduating students who have demonstrated outstanding leadership, community service, and environmental stewardship. Launched during the 2026 graduation season, the award forms part of the bank's commitment to environmental, social, and governance priorities, ESG, by celebrating students whose contributions extend beyond academic achievement. A total of 32 educational institutions across Dominica, including preschools, primary schools, secondary schools, and tertiary institutions, participated in the program. Each school nominated one graduated student through a selection process and that focused on leadership, volunteerism, and positive community impact. NBD marketing manager Michelle Joseph said the initiative was created to recognize young people who are helping to build stronger communities through service and social responsibility. She said the award recipients embody the values that support sustainable development, and the bank is proud to celebrate their achievements. The awardees received a customized plaque or trophy along with a gift certificate from Jays to assist with the purchase of school supplies as they continue their education. NBD also made financial contributions to the participating schools to help offset graduation-related expenses. The bank congratulated the 32 award recipients, noting that each student has demonstrated exemplary character, leadership, and a commitment to making a positive difference within their schools and communities. According to NBD, the program also reinforces the importance of recognizing students for achievements beyond the classroom by encouraging leadership, environmental advocacy, and civic engagement. NBD said the strong participation from schools across the island highlights the value of recognizing well-rounded students' achievements and reaffirmed its commitment to supporting educational advancement, community development, and environmental responsibility through Dominica. And that's it for the local news. Stay tuned for news from the region and the world up next. From the region, the search for a 16-year-old Murano College student has ended in tragedy after his body was recovered from the sea at a beach in St. Thomas, Jamaica. The teenager, identified as Kamal Reynolds, reportedly went missing after entering the water with several members of the school's football team. According to reports, Reynolds and his teammate had gone swimming when the incident occurred. An extensive search was launched after concerns arose that the teenager had not resurfaced, prompting emergency responders and other personnel to comb the area. His body was retrieved on Thursday, bringing the search to a heartbreaking conclusion. The incident has sent several shockwaves throughout the Murano College community, as students, families, friends, and classmates mourn the loss of the young student.
2: I was about to eat my breakfast, but I got the call immediately. I grabbed the gears and I asked my brother for some of his gears, and you know, immediately I went, and I never hesitated 1 minute, because you know, as a parent, this is very heart-rendering. You know, youthful, a useful, worthwhile to society, and you know, it's one thing to lose a child, and another thing to lose them. You know, they don't even get to pay the last respect.
0: Another regional news, Grenada's Cuba's Solidarity Fund has surpassed $200,000 mark, representing a significant achievement in the country's humanitarian campaign to support the people of Cuba. The initiative has reached widespread public backing as individuals and organizations' efforts continue to provide assistance throughout various fundraising activities. Coordinator of the Citizens for Cuba in Grenada, Dr. Malachi Malakathy Dautin, confirmed that contributions to the firm have exceeded $200,000. He noted that all expenses associated with the different fundraising events held over the past 3

0: $100,000 that would be donated to Cuba. But convincingly, at the end of next week, Friday, we would have raised to the tune of $250,000 that we will donate to Cuba.
1: Dr. Dottin explained what happens next.
0: Initially, we have said that we have been raising donations for the people of Cuba, and the government is the representative of the people of Cuba. So the money will be donated to the representative of the Cuban government here, and that will be forwarded to the people of Cuba. We will have an official ceremony whereby we will do the handing over of the funds, because we are convinced that transparency is not something that you promise, but transparency is something that you practice.
2: And that was coordinator of the Citizens for Cuba in Grenada, Dr. McCarthy Dottin. In other regional news, the Belize Wildlife and Feral Clinic has expanded its conservation efforts with the introduction of a wildlife and one health education lab, marking a significant step beyond its traditional focus on rescuing and treating injured animals. The new facility is designed to promote environmental awareness while strengthening collaboration between wildlife experts and the wilder community. According to Director of the Belize Wildlife and Referral Clinic, Dr. Isabel Puket Dura, the education lab will serve as a hub for training, workshops, and certification programs tailored to a broad range of participants, including police officers, tour guides, students, and community organizations. They believe that increasing public knowledge is essential to reducing the wildlife conflicts that may result in many animals requiring medical care each year.
3: We officially celebrated the inauguration for our Wildlife and One Health Education Lab, and it's an exciting new step because it will allow us to provide more education and outreach in our own building here. We have an outreach program that is going for almost 8 years, and we go countrywide to do workshops, but with this new classroom facility here, we can provide this education on site. And while we are a wildlife clinic and we mostly receive injured and imperiled wildlife of all species, most of these species come to us because they had a conflict or an interaction with humans. So therefore, education is really the most important thing we do. Therefore, this building is very exciting to us to be officially open.
2: The launch of the Education Lab also advances the clinic's long-term vision of establishing a fully equipped wildlife hospital and rehabilitation center on its property. Dr. Paquette Durand said the initiative will enhance her wildlife protection efforts while also building local capacity to support conservation and the sustainable coexistence of people and wildlife.
3: We have started the outreach and capacity building effort in 2018, focusing foremost on enforcement. So a lot of police officers, other NGO partners, including Belize Defense Force. We had several trainings as well. Now, over the years, we have reached out more and more to other groups of people from tour guide workshops that we do, because tour guides are on the front lines and see a lot of wildlife in their work. We have reached out to scouts. Our trainees are getting younger and younger. And with the latest grant that we just started actually this week, thanks to the Protected Areas Conservation Trust, we have added to.
2: And that was Director of the Belize Wildlife and Referral Clinic, Dr. Isabel Paquette Duran. Now on the international scene.

0: Internationally, U.S. President Donald Trump has announced the declassification of intelligence that he says contains information alleging Chinese interference in the 2020 United States presidential election. The move has renewed the debate over election security and foreign influence in the electoral process. Donald Trump's announcements revive long-standing claims that China attempted to influence the outcome of the 2020 elections. However, the previous assessments by the U.S. intelligence community concluded that there was no evidence Beijing successfully interfered in or altered the results of the vote. The declassification material is expected to face close scrutiny as political leaders, intelligence officials, and analysts examine its contents and significance. The announcement is likely to fuel continued discussion over election integrity and the role of foreign actors in U.S. democratic processes.
1: I'm announcing the immediate declassification and release of critical intelligence revealing shocking vulnerabilities in our election infrastructure. This evidence shows that the election system we have dangerously exposes and really exposes like levels never thought possible to hacking, exploitation, and foreign interference. First, they show that over a period of years, starting during the 2020 election cycle, the People's Republic of China carried out what is believed to be the largest compromise of election data in history.
0: And that was U.S. President Donald Trump. In other news, Japan's parliament has passed controversial legislation making the public desecration of the country's national flag a criminal offense. The law approved on Friday forms part of Prime Minister Shinzo Takeshi's broader push for strengthening traditional patriotism and address what supporters describe as a long-standing legal imbalance. Previously, Japanese law imposed penalties for the desecrating foreign flags to avoid diplomatic tensions, but did not provide a similar protection for the national flag. Under the new legislation, anyone who publicly damages, removes, or defiles the national flag in a manner deemed to cause extreme discomfort or disgust could face up to 2 years in prison or a fine as much as 200,000 yen or approximately $1,250. According to Japanese broadcaster Kaido News, the law applies to such acts as stomping on, burning, or throwing mud at the flag in public, as well as live streaming such actions. The law's drafting committee, chaired by former Chief Cabinet Secretary, included several exemptions classifying that the legislation does not apply to artistic descriptions, digital damage such as anime, manga, or video games, generative artificial intelligence, or miniature paper flags commonly used in children's restaurant menus. Despite these exclusions, critics, including constitutional scholars and opposition politicians, argue that the law's broad wording could undermine freedom of expression protected under Article 21 of Japan's Constitution. In other international news, India has launched its first domestically designed and built hydro-powered train as the country intensifies efforts to expand the use of clean energy technologies. Prime Minister Narendra Modi inaugurated the locomotive ahead of its first journey on Friday, describing the milestone as a major step in India's pursuit to self-reliance and sustainable development. The train, named the Namo Green Rail, will operate 2 trips daily along a 90-kilometer route connecting the cities of Jeed and Sonipat in Haryana. The 10-coach train can accommodate approximately 2,600 passengers and reaches a speed of up to 75 kilometers per hour. Its launch places India among a small group of countries and have successfully introduced hydro-powered trains into their railway systems. Designed, engineered, and manufactured entirely in India, the hydro train produces only heat and water vapor during operation, making it a cleaner alternative to traditional diesel-powered locomotives. Although India has electrified most of its vast 70,000-kilometer railway network, officials say hydro technology can provide a sustainable solution for routes where full electrification is difficult or impractical. And lastly, in the international news, Germany will participate in a French military nuclear exercise later this year as part of efforts to strengthen defense cooperation with France. Chancellor Friedrich Merz announced following talks with French President Emmanuel Macron. Merz said the exercise could complement Germany's role in NATO's nuclear deterrence while reaffirming the country's commitment to the alliance. The two leaders also agreed to continue developing the cloud technology originally planned for the now-canceled Future Combat Air System, or FCAS, fighter jet program, despite the project's collapse earlier this year. Macron said the discussions aimed to inject new momentum into Franco-Germany defense cooperation as Europe works to bolster its security amid ongoing threats from Russia and concerns over long-term U.S. commitment to European defense. Merz also confirmed that Germany will take part in a French-led coalition of the willing military exercise this autumn to help prepare for a potential multinational force to support in support of Ukraine after the war ends. And that's all for the midday news. Here now is a recap of the headlines.
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From the region, search for missing Jamaican Morano College student end in tragedy. Internationally, U.S. President Trump announces the classification of intelligence on alleged Chinese election interference. Thank you for joining us for Vibes Radio's Midday News Package. On behalf of our entire news team, I have been your presenter, Ashanti Paul. 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

0: Yo, I wanna give a joke on the radio. 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I'm gonna give a joke, right? My sisters told me before, whenever you make that sound, it calls unnecessary insects inside of your house. It calls unnecessary insects inside of your house, right?
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0: You know what? 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
1: Kind of Friday mood waking. 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
0: Irrelevant, selling it, dipping away. 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
1: Boy, you tell me don't worry and look at 1 o'clock on media and go you can go, you know, sir. All I can say, that is my time to live today. 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All I can say, that is my time to live today.

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1: 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We have you surrounded. You have the right to... You have the right to escape.
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Hey, gotta make way for DJ Mafia joins us next to the driver, right? I'll be back in the radios tomorrow, God's spare, from 10 a.m. up until 1 p.m. But for now, your boy Rem signing out. Bye-bye. Follow me for the weekend, all right?

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1: 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Could he win that top prize of 20,000? Shoots and beats the goalkeeper!
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5: 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You have the right to pass. 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
3: Presenting the winning numbers for Dominica National Lottery's morning draw of Friday, 17th July, 2026. The daily three morning draw winning numbers are 2, 5, and 6. The multi-X ball chosen was 2X and there were 19 winners. The big four with multi-X morning draw winning numbers are 6, 2, 3, and 6. The multi-X ball selected was 2X and the payout was $6,200. The pick two with multi-X morning draw winning numbers are 8 and 8. The multi-X ball chosen was 2X and there was only one winner. The next morning draws on Saturday, 18th July, 2026. 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Everything is possible. Presenting the winning numbers for Dominica National Lottery's midday draw of Friday, 17th July, 2026. The daily three midday draw winning numbers are 7, 1, and 8. The multi-X ball chosen was 2X and there were 23 winners. The big four with multi-X midday draw winning numbers are 9, 1, 4, and 9. The multi-X ball chosen was 3X and the payout was $2,000. The one-off midday draw winning numbers are 6, 0, and 7. There were two winners. The play four draw winning numbers are 10, 15, 17, and 22. There were 78 winners. The pick two with multi-X midday draw winning numbers are 7 and 8. The multi-X ball chosen was 2X and there were 7 winners. The next midday draw is on Saturday, 18th July, 2026. Dominica National Lottery. Everything is possible.
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1: 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Could he win that top prize of 20,000? Shoots and beats the goalkeeper!
0: Penalty shoot, brought to you by the Dominica National Lottery.
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1: 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The major news is brought to you by the kind compliments of the folks at Fine Foods Incorporated, the Regent's Hotel, the National Bank of Dominica Limited, Rudolph Thomas Enterprise, Courts Unicama Limited, and DeWitt Center. I'm your presenter, Richie Farrell. Here are the top stories making our major news this evening. Locally, DAT Summer Institute concludes with a focus on inclusive education. From the region, 50 new officers joined Barbados Police Service after graduation. And internationally, landslide in China's Chongqing district forces more than 1,100 evacuations. These are the top stories and more making Vibes Radio's major news package. We'll bring you the details of the news after this.
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2: Welcome back. Thanks for staying with us. The Dominica Association of Teachers, DAT, has officially concluded its 2026 Summer Institute with a closing ceremony held on Friday, July 17, 2026 at the Convent High School. The event marked the end of the professional development program aimed at strengthening the skills and capacity of educators across Dominica. Acting Permanent Secretary in the Ministry of Education, Human Resource Planning, Vocational Training and National Excellence, Robert Geest, delivered remarks on behalf of Education Minister, the Honorable Octavia Alfred. Geest praised teachers for their dedication and hard work throughout the 2026 academic year, while recognizing their commitment to continuous learning.
3: The Education Act and our education policies are clear. Education is a right, not a privilege. Inclusive education demands that we recognize and respond to diverse needs of learners, all learners. This includes learners with special education needs, learners with vulnerable backgrounds, and learners of varying abilities and learning styles. Every child who walks into your classroom comes with a different story, different needs, different strategies. Remember, I said that at the opening. Some need more time. Some carry challenges we will never fully see. Inclusive teaching should ensure that no child is left behind and every child can be taught so that he or she experiences a level of success. It means adapting, listening, and creating spaces where every student feels he or she is loved and belongs. This will enable him or her to grow up and be happy and productive citizens. This is important because the world is changing fast. AI, climate change, and the jobs that have not even yet been made or created. Talk and talk and rote learning may still have a place, but this will not be enough to prepare children. I am excited that you are brave enough to try new methods, to use technology wisely, to make lessons interactive and connected to real life that build critical thinking.
2: He said the strong participation in the DAT Summer Institute demonstrates educators' willingness to adapt, grow, and enhance their abilities within the education sector.
3: You are brave enough to allow your students to turn problems into projects, curiosity into learning. You are committed enough to spend 2 weeks of your summer to equip yourselves with tools to help you make your classroom a center of creativity and inquiry. However, innovation without impact is just an activity. At the end of the day, effectiveness is when the child has learned, when the child has grown in knowledge, character, and confidence. This requires effective teaching, which includes planning, delivering, assessing, and reflecting. I want to say that again. This requires effective teaching. Effective teaching includes planning, delivering, assessing, and reflecting. The teacher must set the tone of discipline, respect, high expectation, and care. While we measure improvement in literacy and numeracy, let us ensure we measure students' engagement. Let us reduce our dropout rate, and let us ensure that our children are ready to contribute to nation building.
2: Mr. Geest noted that such initiatives will help create more inclusive classrooms that better support students, including those with special education needs.
3: You are leaders in your classroom, in your school, and in your community. Students watch how you handle challenges. Parents trust your guidance. Younger teachers look to you for example. The leadership skills you built this summer over the past 2 weeks are not just for promotion. They are to influence, they are to mentor, they are to collaborate, advocate for your students and the quality of our education.
2: Acting Permanent Secretary in the Ministry of Education, Human Resource Planning, Vocational Training and National Excellence in Dominica, Robert Geest. The Office of Disaster Management, ODM, has confirmed that it is investigating reports of ongoing light tremors and rumbling sounds in the Galion community. The agency said it is aware of the situation and is working closely with the University of the West Indies Seismic Research Center to assess the report and determine their cause. Investigations remain ongoing. According to the ODM, its team is actively monitoring developments and gathering information in collaboration with seismic experts. While assessments continue, the agency has urged residents to remain calm, stay vigilant, and report any unusual activity which may assist with the ongoing investigation. The ODM has assured the public that official updates will be issued as soon as verified information becomes available. The agency also thanked residents for their patience and cooperation and reminded anyone wishing to report concerns or seek information to contact the Office of Disaster Management at 266-4412. Vice President of JCI West Indies, Therese Mills, has arrived in Dominica for an official visit aimed at advancing key initiatives of the regional organization. Her visit is expected to include engagements with members and stakeholders as JCI continues to promote youth leadership, community development, and entrepreneurship across the Caribbean. Speaking on the objectives of her visit, Mills said two major priorities will top her agenda while in Dominica: the JCI West Indies No Violence campaign and the In Business campaign. Both initiatives are designed to encourage safer communities, empower young people, and foster business development and economic growth throughout the region. Mills is expected to participate in a series of meetings and activities focused on strengthening collaboration with the local JCI chapter and supporting the implementation of the organization's programs. Her visit underscores JCI West Indies' commitment to promoting positive social change and sustainable development across its member territories. The National Bank of Dominica Limited, NBD, has successfully concluded its inaugural Growth and Impact Award, recognizing graduating students from across the island for their outstanding leadership, community service, and environmental stewardship. Introduced during the 2026 graduation season, the initiative forms part of the bank's environmental, social, and governance ECG or ESG commitment to celebrating students whose contributions extend well beyond academic excellence. A total of 32 educational institutions, including preschools, primary schools, secondary schools, and tertiary institutions, participated in the program, with each school nominating one graduating student based on leadership, volunteerism, and positive community impact. NBD Marketing Manager Michelle Joseph said the award was created to recognize young people who are helping to build stronger communities through service and social responsibility. She noted that the recipients exemplify the values that promote sustainable development, adding that the bank is proud to celebrate their accomplishments. Awardees received customized plaques, gift certificates from Jays Limited to assist with school supplies, while participating schools also received financial contributions to help offset graduation-related expenses. NBD congratulated all 32 award recipients, describing them as exemplary role models who have demonstrated strong character, leadership, and a commitment to making a positive difference within their schools and communities. The bank said the initiative reinforces the significance of recognizing achievements beyond the classroom by encouraging leadership, volunteerism, environmental advocacy, and civic engagement. Now, the Ministry of Agriculture, Fisheries, Blue and Green Economy says rehabilitation efforts are progressing steadily at the Grand Savan Salisbury Farm of Olivia Benjamin Vidal. Following the devastating bushfire which severely affected the property, The initiative is being carried out through a collaborative effort involving the Chinese Agricultural Technical Mission and the Division of Agriculture. According to the ministry, the restoration work includes technical guidance and direct on-site assistance to help return the farm to full productivity. Officials indicated that based on the progress made so far, normal agricultural production is expected to resume by the end of the year. The ministry said the partnership demonstrates a shared commitment to helping farmers recover from natural and environmental setbacks while strengthening Dominica's agricultural sector. It added that the collaborative effort is aimed at rebuilding livelihoods, boosting food production, and enhancing the resilience of the country's farming community as it continues to build back better. And that takes us to the end of the local segment of the news. Stay tuned for regional and international news. Regional news, Belize is moving to strengthen its energy security as the country continues to experience periodic power outages and rising electricity demand. The government has announced a more coordinated approach aimed at ensuring a reliable energy supply and reducing the risk of future power crises. The Ministry of Public Utilities, Energy and Logistics recently brought together key energy stakeholders, including the Belize Electricity Limited, BEL, the Public Utilities Commission, and independent power producers for what Minister Michel Chabat described as a first-of-its-kind strategic planning meeting.
4: We held a strategic meeting with BL, with the PUC, and with the Belizean IPPs, the local IPPs, which are the independent power producers. The meeting really was to focus and to explain to them what BL's needs are going forward in the short term, medium term, and long term, and really to have a conversation with them to determine what their capacity for and their appetite actually is individually for growing the sector. I think it was the first time ever a meeting like that has occurred in Belize. And I think it was critical to really have that connection between the distributor of energy, which is BL, the regulator, which is PUC, the ministry that sets policy for energy, as well as those independent power producers. I think it has now started a very important conversation and a very important relationship, which I think was very useful.
2: The discussions focused on forecasting Belize's future energy needs, strengthening partnerships with local power producers, and developing solutions to eliminate load shedding. Officials say the collaborative approach is intended to create a more resilient and sustainable energy sector for the country.
4: Because it really, we were able to share the concerns, we were able to share the challenges that the IPPs are facing. And of course, we were able to share with them as a government what our plan is for the future, the expansion plans we have, and also critically, how we can fill the gap. How we can prevent, to the best of our ability, the current load shedding that you see we've been experiencing. You know, we are trying to bring that to an end. We're trying to become more energy independent. And we believe that using our local producers could be the best way to go at this time.
2: Minister of Public Utilities, Energy and Logistics in Belize, Michel Chabat. Supporters of Virgin Islands history and culture will have the opportunity to contribute to heritage preservation while enjoying a Sunday brunch as the French Town Civic Organization, FTCO, hosts a fundraiser in support of the French Heritage Museum. The fundraising event will take place this Sunday from 10 a.m. to 2 p.m. at Lavalette's Restaurant, located at Hotel 1829 on St. Thomas. Proceeds will go toward the museum's mission of preserving and promoting the history, traditions, and cultural legacy of the Virgin Islands' French community. Guests will be able to support the cause through several fundraising activities, including a contribution from brunch sales, a featured drink special donated by Cardo Wine and Spirits, with all proceeds from the drink going directly to the museum and a 50-50 raffle. FTCO President Cindy Richardson said the initiative provides another opportunity for the community to invest in protecting and celebrating an important part of the territory's heritage. 50 police officers have officially become members of the Barbados Police Service after successfully completing their training at the Regional Police Training Center. The new recruits were welcomed into the force during the institution's 150th passing out parade. During the graduation ceremony, the officers were encouraged to uphold the highest standards of integrity, professionalism, and accountability as they begin their careers in law enforcement. Barbados' Commissioner of Police, Sonia Boyce, reminded the officers that building and maintaining public trust must remain central to their duties. The newest members of the Barbados Police Service joined the organization at a time when it continues its modernization efforts aimed at strengthening policing and improving community engagement. The officers were urged to make sound decisions that reflect the values and responsibilities of this service.
5: The badge you wear is not a symbol of rank or power. It is a commitment. It says that when others run from danger, you will stand firm. That when others lose faith, you will help to restore. And that when justice seems distant, you will bring it near. Integrity is the foundation on which this service was built. Without it, no amount of modern technology, equipment, or strategy can succeed. The standard you set in your daily conduct, on patrol, in the station, online, and in private, must reflect the excellence.
2: And that was Barbados's Commissioner of Police, Sonia Boyce. Teachers from across St. Vincent and the Grenadines have taken part in a four-day training program designed to strengthen their ability to guide students in understanding and addressing environmental and sustainable challenges affecting their communities. The training, held at the UWI Global Campus in Kingston, focused on promoting critical thinking, innovation, and collaboration among educators. Local coordinator Kamisha Bailey described the initiative as an important milestone for education in St. Vincent and the Grenadines, saying it aims to empower the next generation of environmental leaders and change makers. Permanent Secretary in the Ministry of Tourism, Civil Aviation and Sustainable Development, Dr. Donna Joyette Bascom, praised the teachers for their participation, noting that the program represents a significant step toward achieving a greener, more resilient, and sustainable future for the nation. Sandy Beach vendors in St. Lucia held discussions with government officials on Wednesday following concerns over a July 15 deadline requiring them to remove unauthorized structures or face the possibility of losing their operating licenses. The meeting provided an opportunity for vendors to raise their concerns and seek a way forward. St. Lucian vendor Marcus Monrose expressed gratitude to the members of the public for their support during the ongoing situation. He said he remains hopeful that the discussions with authorities represent a positive turning point for the Sandy Beach vendor community. The vendors have been seeking solutions which address regulatory requirements while protecting their livelihoods. Further engagement between stakeholders is expected as efforts continue to find a balance between compliance, development, and the sustainability of small businesses in the area.
6: Yeah, we the vendors at VFOT Sandy Beach would just like to thank HTS for the support and for the service rendered, as well as St. Lucia, the public at large, and the wider community for the support that they gave us in this little time of difficulty. Different entities has gotten involved. The ministers right now have to sit down, the different ministers that's involved, health, tourism, and I hope that they could come to a quick resolution so we, the vendors, could power this journey of vending at Sandy Beach. Again, we thank you, the public, for coming out to support the different entities for hearing us out today. The meeting, I think, was wonderful. And had it had been done sooner, I don't think there would be a need for any of this thing to get to the level that it has gotten. But again, we have risen and we have sat with the different entities involved, and we think that there is a better way forward from today. We thank you again.
2: St. Lucian vendor Marcus Monrose. Now we take a break. We'll be back with the international segment of the news. More than 700 residents from five municipalities in Spain's Zaragoza province have been evacuated following a fast-moving wildfire which broke out near Ores on Wednesday. Local authorities in Aragon confirmed that communities including Asun, Ores, Loeja, Malpica, De Arba, and Oncastillo were cleared as emergency teams responded to the blaze. Several care homes in the affected areas were also evacuated, according to local reports, while a number of roads were temporarily closed as firefighters worked to contain the flames. Specialist forest firefighting units were deployed to battle the blaze, with crews facing challenges from shifting winds that threatened to alter the fire's path. Meanwhile, drone footage has revealed the extent of another wildfire burning near Madrid, showing flames spreading across the landscape. Authorities continue to monitor the situation as emergency personnel remain on the alert to protect communities and limit further damage.
7: As of today, there's a high risk of spread as we've had a change in wind direction towards the north. Until yesterday, there were parts which had cooled down, but logically, with a change in wind direction, there is risk. Until yesterday, the wind was blowing towards the east. We're alert to make sure there aren't any problems in these towns, and if it came to it, we would evacuate.
2: Aragon Regional Officer Roberto Bermudez de Castro. A landslide in the southwestern Chinese city of Chongqing on Friday buried several residential buildings, prompting the evacuation of more than 1,100 residents, according to state media reports. Emergency crews were deployed to the affected area as authorities responded to the disaster. Officials said an undetermined number of people were trapped following the collapse, with rescue teams working through the debris to search for survivors. The extent of the damage and the number of casualties remain unclear as operations continue. Authorities have launched emergency response efforts, including evacuations and rescue operations, while assessing the stability of the surrounding area. Further updates are expected as teams continue their search and recovery efforts. Meanwhile, a spokesperson for China's Ministry of Foreign Affairs has rejected claims made by U.S. President Donald Trump that Beijing interfered in the 2020 United States presidential elections. The official dismissed the allegations, denying any involvement by China in influencing the outcome of the vote. The response came after Donald Trump made renewed claims regarding foreign interference in the election, prompting a reaction from Chinese authorities. The Ministry of Foreign Affairs maintained that the accusations were unfounded and lacked evidence. China has consistently denied allegations of attempting to interfere in U.S. elections, while tensions between Washington and Beijing continue over a range of political, economic, and security issues. Now, Uganda is facing one of its worst droughts in decades, with vulnerable communities in the northeastern region and across the wider Horn of Africa struggling to survive. The prolonged dry conditions have destroyed crops, increased food insecurity, and placed thousands of families at greater risk. As the crisis worsens, hunger is spreading and many households are facing devastating losses. Farmers who depend on agriculture for their livelihoods have been left without reliable harvests, while communities struggle to access adequate food and resources. The situation has renewed fears of a repeat of the 2022 hunger crisis, which resulted in the deaths of more than 2,000 people. Authorities and humanitarian agencies are closely monitoring the impact of the drought as calls grow for urgent support to affected communities.
8: The situation is still alarming. More people are becoming malnourished, mostly the children, lactating mothers, the elderly, pregnant mothers, most of the disabled who cannot even move to look maybe for something at home. Planted a lot, but from March, April, May, June, we have never received rain. Crops have dried.
2: Head of the Disaster Management Committee in the Kotido District of Uganda, Elijah Labor Lokoribok. That's all for the major news. Now for a recap of our headlines. In our headlines locally, DAT Summer Institute concludes with a focus on inclusive education. From the region, 50 new officers joined Barbados Police Service after graduation. And internationally, landslide in China's Chongqing district forces more than 1,100 evacuations. The major news was brought to you by the kind compliments of the folks at Fine Foods Inc., the region's hotel, the National Bank of Dominica Limited, Rudolph Thomas Enterprise, Do It Center, and Courts Unicomma Limited. My name is Richie Ferrall. I've been the presenter of the evening major news package, wishing you a pleasant evening.
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Yeah, I'd like to say a special good evening. 20 minutes after 7 in the evening time, you know? Big up to all the crews locking it down on the FM frequency 90.1, 94.5, also 995. And good evening to all the crew locked on your television. And those of you that's locked on the World Wide Web of TuneIn. Hey man, good evening. What are you guys doing in the evening time, you know? July 17th, 2026. And don't forget that this is 60 Minutes right here. It's brought to you to the kind compliments of it's at Big Ben Belfast Estate. I say we bring you all the information. The leading manufacturer and distributors of rums on the island of Dominica. So we're making sure, especially for this weekend and for the upcoming summer, up until we're taking you all the way up to festival, all the way up to Christmas. That's the answer right there. So make sure you have all your Belfast products. You stock up on your products, please. All the bars, all the shops, all the supermarkets. Hey man, good evening. How are you guys doing in the evening time, man? It's crazy hot on the outside, boy. Know about you guys in Dominica, but bro, talk about chalet up in Canada right now. It's hot up here, man. I'm a big up all my World Cup lovers out there. I said Big Ben tomorrow. Who's gonna take the third place? I don't know. And also on Sunday, the finals. Not sure who you want to win this World Cup of 2026, but it's all about Belfast. 60 minutes right now. I'm going to go to all the bars, all the shops. Make sure you get your Lodge Gin, your Corona beer, your Levita Malt, Guinness, move your Guinness, your Kubuli beer, Pineal juices, Sunblast juices. Get your Rude Boy drinks. And get your BB and your BB Spice Rum, right? Engineer, what's up? Everything good? Everything solid? How was the week? Good? You had a good week? Yeah, man, I feel well rested, man. Yeah, boy. I feel good. I feel back, you know? Feeling my vibes again. Yeah, man, I feel it back. I feel it good. Talk to me. Yeah, man, undercover, big up yourself in the evening time. What happened? All the best. Yeah, man, undercover. Yeah, boy. What are you doing in the kitchen there?

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1: Radio. I'm a big up my crew locking the dog on the east side, the south side of the island. Those of you on the west side, good evening to you, no? I got my crew that's always locking the dog in the central. It's a big band, yeah, boy. They're always listening. They always have the vibes locked down. All the bars in the city, good evening. All the bars on the north side of the island.

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I got Mercury in Canada. Good evening to you all. And just a reminder that this 60 Minutes right here is brought to you to the kind compliments of Belfast Estate. They got my crew up there in Roger, you know. Can't feel massive. Good evening to you. And those of you in the city, good evening. Rosa, good evening. All the bars in Rosa, good evening. All the bars down there on the west coast, good evening. All the bars up there on the north side, good evening. All the bars on the east side.

I'm on this Big Ben 14 minutes, moving up to the hour of 8 in the evening time, you know? And good evening to all the crew that's always listening, especially all the bars, those of you at home, those of you in the garage, those of you that's driving, those of you chilling, whatever you're doing in the evening time, you know, Friday night, time to free up all the bars. Good evening.

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